thanking Dad for your dowry. A church full of folks and those lads.

And mommy's voice is shaking when she says hello. Is he that tall man held me on his knee? I can't remember, I was only three. My grandma says he can't be found.

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1: Hold your breath. Make a wish. Now count to three. Come with me and you'll be in a world of pure imagination. Take a look and you'll see into your imagination. We'll begin with a spin, traveling in the world of my creation. What we'll see.

mature has the powerful allure of a robust Bordeaux. With a sumptuous glow,

Suzanne takes you down to a place near the river. You can hear the boats go by. You can spend the night beside her. And you know that she's half crazy, but that's why you

And you want to travel with her, and you want to travel blind, and you know that she will trust you, for you've touched her perfect body with your

And Jesus was a sailor when he walked upon the water, and he spent a long time watching from his lonely wooden tower.

itself was broken long before the sky would open. Forsaken, almost human, he sank beneath your wisdom like a stone. And you want to travel with him, and you want to travel blind, and you think maybe you'll trust him, for he's touched your perfect body.

Now Suzanne takes your hand and she leads you to the river. She's wearing rags and feathers from Salvation Army counters, and the sun pours down like honey

And you want to travel with her, and you want to travel blind, and you know that you can trust her, for she's touched your perfect body with her.

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Just an empty room full of empty space.

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Rendezvous in the morning, 8:02. Trafaz is blowing the blues. Baby left with no warning. Job to do. Headlines breaking on the news. Silhouette on the ceiling, slow and fast, shadow dancing with me. Sweet and sensual feeling, hard to cast, locked up while

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Il est 5h. 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

Isn't it romantic? Music in the night, a dream that can't be heard. Isn't it romantic? 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

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It has a passion, the continental. 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It's quite the fashion, the continental. 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
1: Now's the time for stepping out of place. 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

0: Bonsoir. This is Jamie Cullum on Crooner Radio. It's a pleasure, grand plaisir, to introduce City Lights with some of my songs, 20h, 23h, every evening in the week. Have a great time.
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I would also like to say good evening, ladies and gentlemen, and welcome. 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